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Why was TPS at my crib until you boy slid? It is what it is. Check signing is my kink, pushing out ink, I feel like a squid. I will probably need a YouTube search just for me to do it.

like they came from a what? Bag with a pipe like they came from a Scottish home. Damn, way niggas talking by ice must be a cell on microphone. How you niggas go from asking for some tickets, now you niggas trying to stop the show. 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It is what it is. Check signing is my king.

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friend. Know what I'm saying? 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
3: 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Getting religious with it. 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
0: If I wasn't rapping, bitch, I might just be the president. 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

We gotta dip out of six, run out of six, just like it did. Why was TPS at my crib until you boy slid? It is what it is. Check signing is my kink, pushing out ink, I feel like a squid. I would probably need a YouTube search just for me to do

the sticks, I'm like a hockey coach. 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With a pipe like they came from a Scottish home. Damn, way niggas talking by ice must be a cello microphone. 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Why was TPS at my crib until you boy slid? It is what it is. Check signing is my king, pushing.

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I'm saying? Outside is back to what it was, you know what I'm saying? Atlanta, tell you about my run, you know what I'm saying? Ass Pluto Bank of 21, you know what I'm saying? I done put up half, what's done is done, you know what I'm saying? 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They so down for me.

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buy no bottles, but I hit the hood and got granny crib remodeled. G-Lock full of hollows, cause letting them give me too big of a pill to swallow. Wanted the box, looked up and cases was all I had to fight. Wanted to go to the league, I ain't make it, but I still turned out alright. 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It ain't about getting to the top.

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0: 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I'm Speed.
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1: 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We are the Goo Goo Dolls.
2: 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Iris.

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